0: slowly, very slowly, come back to your body sensations. Take a deep breath.
1: Fire in Hebrew is Esh.

Do you ever listen to anybody? Do you listen to your wife or husband or your girlfriend? Really listen to what they are conveying, trying to say something. Or do we translate what is being said into our own terminology, comparing with what we already know, judging, evaluating, agreeing, disagreeing, the whole movement that goes on when you listen to another? Is that listening? The speaker is talking now, unfortunately. And are we listening? Actually paying attention to the words, to the meaning of words, to the content of words, not translating, comparing, judging, agreeing, just listening. Are we doing that now? And isn't that one of the most important things? How, in what manner we listen to one another? The other may be wearing too strong a perfume, and you are repelled by it, or you like it. And in this like and dislike of a perfume or other factors may prevent one from listening. Listening to what the other person has to say. If you have gone into this question rather deeply, you'll find it's one of the most difficult things to listen to another completely.

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1: Excuse me, can I please talk to you for a minute? Sure, you know, you look kind of familiar.
2: Yeah, you do too.
1: But I just wanted to know, do you know somebody named? You know his name.
2: Oh yeah, definitely, I know his name.
1: But I just want to let you know that he's...

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Let's just put a hand on our hearts. Close our eyes and just envision in your mind for a little bit someone you love, someone very dear to you.

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And like that, with that person in your mind, just repeat silently to yourself. Be healthy, be happy, and be at peace. Just like that, for a little more. 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

0: ברנדי, מוניקה, The Boy's Mine. הבחור הוא מכרה.
1: Excuse me, can I please talk to you for a minute? Sure, you know, you look kind of familiar.
2: Yeah, you do too.
1: But I just wanted to know, do you know somebody named? You know his name.
2: Oh yeah, definitely, I know his name.
1: But I just want to let you know that he's mine.

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Darkness moves upon you like a cloud across the moon. 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

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Years and years have passed. There are things I have messed up.